0: Sono le 3:03.
1: It's Christmas time. There's no need to be afraid. 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
0: My vibes keep going up and down like a seesaw. Should've just taken that to the cinema to seesaw.
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When you spoke, I smelled the smoke on you and your lips. When you kiss those cigarettes, when you're drunk, I know you're trying to kick and quit. 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Like a wall, covers it all, like a buried chest at some.

They don't see me, they don't know what it's like. Training colors into black and white. No one's reading all the words that I write.

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2: It's the news.